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10: Partly cloudy skies, becoming mostly clear by daybreak, with a very light southwesterly breeze. Morning lows down into the upper 60s. For Monday, another beautiful day in store with mostly sunny skies. Warm, highs in the mid-80s. We do have a chance for a few rain showers late Monday night, especially around Beckley, with mostly cloudy skies. Morning lows in the mid to upper 60s. In the Cole Chevy Body Shop Weather Center, I'm meteorologist Jared Cirillo.
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0: for those who remember when this music was new. 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
6: Partly cloudy skies, becoming mostly clear by daybreak with a very light southwesterly breeze. Morning lows down into the upper 60s. For Monday, another beautiful day in store with mostly sunny skies. Warm, highs in the mid-80s. We do have a chance for a few rain showers late Monday night, especially around Beckley, with mostly cloudy skies. Morning lows in the mid to upper 60s. In the Cole Chevy Body Shop Weather Center, I'm meteorologist Jared Cirillo.
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1: Hey, it's Sophia. 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
10: Partly cloudy skies, becoming mostly clear by daybreak, with a very light southwesterly breeze. Morning lows down into the upper 60s. For Monday, another beautiful day in store with mostly sunny skies. Warm, highs in the mid-80s. We do have a chance for a few rain showers late Monday night, especially around Beckley, with mostly cloudy skies. Morning lows in the mid to upper 60s. In the Cole Chevy Body Shop Weather Center, I'm meteorologist Jared Cirillo.
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7: Partly cloudy skies, becoming mostly clear by daybreak, with a very light southwesterly breeze. Morning lows down into the upper 60s. For Monday, another beautiful day in store with mostly sunny skies. Warm, highs in the mid-80s. We do have a chance for a few rain showers late Monday night, especially around Beckley, with mostly cloudy skies. Morning lows in the mid to upper 60s. In the Cole Chevy Body Shop Weather Center, I'm meteorologist Jared Cirillo.
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0: That was Hunger Strike and Temple of the Dog on 100.9. The classic rock station is the Eagle. The record was recorded in the fall of 1990 and eventually dropped on April 16th of 1991, featuring the late, great Chris Cornell and Eddie Vedder. You could call it a super group. It was in tribute to the guy that had died from Mother Love Bone. I am Dan McMahon. It's early Monday, the 10th day of August, 2026. Soundgarden, Chris Cornell's most influential band, I would say, you know, along with Audioslave. But their newest record, their last record, is said to be releasing in 2027. It's confirmed now by drummer Matt Cameron, who was also in Temple of the Dog, if I remember correctly. He says they are mixing the record right now and trying to make it perfect, but the new Soundgarden, the last songs recorded by the late great Chris, Chris Cornell, will drop next year.
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6: Partly cloudy skies, becoming mostly clear by daybreak with a very light southwesterly breeze. Morning lows down into the upper 60s. For Monday, another beautiful day in store with mostly sunny skies. Warm, highs in the mid-80s. We do have a chance for a few rain showers late Monday night, especially around Beckley, with mostly cloudy skies. Morning lows in the mid to upper 60s. In the Cole Chevy Body Shop Weather Center, I'm meteorologist Jared Cirillo.
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0: song that absolutely could not come out now. That was Dude Looks Like a Lady from Permanent Vacation in 1987. Dan McMahon with you on the Classic Rock Station 100.9. The Eagle, that was Aerosmith's big comeback record. They thought it was going to be done with Mirrors when all the original members got back together. I think that came out in 85. It didn't do anything. Rick Rubin was the one who got Run DMC and Aerosmith together to do Walk This Way, the remix. I think that was in 86. And then suddenly they're blowing up again on MTV. And by the time Permanent Vacation came out in 87, they had some radio hits, despite the fact Steve Tyler thought that the record wasn't that good because he didn't really write it. It was almost like they were a pop band, and you know how pop artists, the songs are like given to them. That's kind of what they did to Aerosmith. However, it worked out well, right? I mean, you had Angel and Ragdoll and Dude Looks Like a Lady. Again, if they tried to release that in 2026, you'd be like, you're transphobic and you hate women, you hate men, and he would be called a bigot.
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100.9 The Eagle. It is the classic rock station, and live from the band, or from the band live, the album Throwing Copper, 1994. This is Dan McMahon. And I always thought at the time that the record was released that that was the first live album. And it's sort of true, but sort of not true. For example, they released an album in 1989, actually, called The Death of a Dictionary. But at the time, the name of the band was Public Affection. So by the time Throwing Copper came out, it was the first one under the name Live as the band. But all in all, their second record. I think that first one now, The Death of a Dictionary, I think you can actually buy that with Live as the band name versus Public Affection.

0: Section, but most people don't buy records anymore other than myself. 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Pat Benatar is coming up in just a moment. And Foreigner going out to, you guessed it, Mike McPherson, Bluefield PD's very own Lieutenant Mike McPherson, a man that's not only retired, but a man that does love the Eagle.
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11: Partly cloudy skies, becoming mostly clear by daybreak, with a very light southwesterly breeze. Morning lows down into the upper 60s. For Monday, another beautiful day in store with mostly sunny skies. Warm, highs in the mid-80s. We do have a chance for a few rain showers late Monday night, especially around Beckley, with mostly cloudy skies. Morning lows in the mid to upper 60s. In the Cole Chevy Body Shop Weather Center, I'm meteorologist Jared Cirillo.
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0: Steve Miller Band on 100.9 The Eagle. It is the classic rock station. Dan McMahon, the early morning hours of Monday, August the 10th. We have teamed up once again with Uncharted Adventures to bring to you the Great Appalachian Summer Staycation. 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At this juncture, I hope you have it saved in your phone. 304-325-2250. 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You can join, if you're the winner, the most recent winners, you can join that list. That would include Cynthia Woods of the county. She's from Switchback. Julie Harmon here in Bluefield. And Rhonda Woolwine of Princeton. 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

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A band that's on tour with Tesla as we're in a free flight mode of classic rock. 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

0: 100.9 The Eagle, that was Lunatic Fringe. I am Dan McMahon. A couple songs back, I played Motley Crue from 89, Dr. Feelgood. They are on tour. Motley Crue is on tour right now with Tesla. And for the last few years, since all the stuff started with Mick Mars, people have been ridiculing the band, saying you're not playing your instruments live, you're using backtracks. Well, bass player Nikki Sixx made himself available to fans to ask questions via social media, and one of them was, why do you use backtracks? Quote, this is Nikki Sixx. Since we saw, and he admits it, they admitted finally, since we saw Queen using some to help during the song Bohemian Rhapsody live, we understood that we can bring in elements that we could not do, like orchestras, saxophones, etc., and sync them up with what we are playing, and we do play 100% live. And it's better for the fans, and we enjoy being able to do what we can do in the studio live. It's a win-win for us, end quote. So there it is. Nikki Sixx admits, finally, Motley Crue is using backing tracks, but he insists they are playing their own instruments, such as Nikki's bass, Tommy's drums. They are playing those live.
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2: Partly cloudy skies, becoming mostly clear by daybreak, with a very light southwesterly breeze. Morning lows down into the upper 60s. For Monday, another beautiful day in store with mostly sunny skies. Warm, highs in the mid-80s. We do have a chance for a few rain showers late Monday night, especially around Beckley, with mostly cloudy skies. Morning lows in the mid to upper 60s. In the Cole Chevy Body Shop Weather Center, I'm meteorologist Jared Cirillo.
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0: I feel you, Scott. The late, great Scott Weiland and Stone Temple Pilots. I feel like I'm half the man I used to be. I'm 45 years old now and closer to death than the beginning. I'm Dan McMahon. 100.9 is the Eagle. Stone Temple Pilots will be in West Virginia coming up on the 22nd, 12 days from today. Not this upcoming weekend, but the following weekend. Greenbrier County, hello. We've got the West Virginia State Fair, Stone Temple Pilots, Saturday, August 22nd. Dare I say, there are a few tickets available. You can buy them. Some are as low as $50. Stone Temple Pilots, without Scott Weiland, but still getting it done. The stuff sounds good, and they'll be in a short, here in West Virginia, a short drive up to the state fair. So there it is. Tickets available August 22. TNT coming up next with AC/DC. On the Eagle.
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From the album Slippery When Wet, that was Bon Jovi and Living on a Prayer. We are in free flight mode on the Eagle. This is 100.9, and I want to rock!

That one riff. That one note. That one word that brings it all back. And all you need is one station. 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The Eagle.

0: Down on the corner, Creedence Clearwater Revival. I'm on the corner of Bluefield Avenue beside Hardee's at 100.9, the classic rock station. It is the Eagle from Bluefield, West Virginia. I am Dan McMahon, the middle of the night on August the 10th. I played Bon Jovi a couple songs back. You may have heard me tell you this story a week or two ago. He was playing at MSG at Madison Square Garden. The dude, Bon Jovi, look, none of us are as young as we used to be. He had already performed for 90 minutes. He's already done an hour and a half. He could have easily said, look, that's the end of the show. Have a good night. But I got to give him so much praise for this. He played 90 minutes and he said, look, I'm not feeling well. I've got a sinus infection and I'm going to do this show all over again. And you all can come back for free. If you've got tickets tonight, you can just come back. He had already done an hour and a half. He could have, like I said, he could have just said, that's it. I'm out. Peace, you know. But apparently he's going to reschedule and let everyone come back that was already there for free. I mean, that is a guy that cares about his fans.
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9: Partly cloudy skies, becoming mostly clear by daybreak with a very light southwesterly breeze. Morning lows down into the upper 60s. For Monday, another beautiful day in store with mostly sunny skies. Warm, highs in the mid-80s. We do have a chance for a few rain showers late Monday night, especially around Beckley, with mostly cloudy skies. Morning lows in the mid to upper 60s. In the Cole Chevy Body Shop Weather Center, I'm meteorologist Jared Cirillo.
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0: Georgia Satellites. I played The Clash, and I played the song from the seminal album of my youth that got everything started in the fall of 1991. I'm talking about Smells Like Teen Spirit with Nirvana. This is The Eagle. We have teamed up with our friends in Beckley at Victory Honda. We're going to send someone to conquer the mountain at Soaky Mountain Water Park. 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That means body slides. 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So if you're like, okay, dude, well, how do I win? Text in the word Speedo. I'm glad you're actively listening. 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

Pink Floyd gives you a certain ambiance here in the early morning hours of August the 10th. 100.9, the Eagles in free flight mode on the Classic Rock Station as we ROCK in Bluefield, West Virginia.

0: Rock and Roll Hall of Famers Rush on the Eagle. It is the classic rock station, 100.9. Who thought you could see Rush out on the road again? But they got a girl drummer, and they are going to be on tour in America. Actually, they're already going. It started late last month. They'll be in Cleveland. I know that's like 6 hours away, 5.5, depending on how fast you drive. But they got two dates in Cleveland, September 17th and September 19th. They're going to be in Washington, D.C., October 25th and October 27th. How about Charlotte? That's close. That's even closer. November 20th and November 22nd. So you have a couple of opportunities to see Rush, maybe for the last time, live on the road. You can get tickets now, of course, at Ticketmaster.com. This is the Eagle. We play classic rock. A few hours ago, I mentioned Bohemian Rhapsody when I was talking about Motley Crue. So I shall play. I'll play Queen. I'll play Queen next. I also have AC/DC on deck with Who Made Who, which served as the entire soundtrack for the 1986 film Stephen King directed Maximum Overdrive.
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5: Partly cloudy skies, becoming mostly clear by daybreak, with a very light southwesterly breeze. Morning lows down into the upper 60s. For Monday, another beautiful day in store with mostly sunny skies. Warm, highs in the mid-80s. We do have a chance for a few rain showers late Monday night, especially around Beckley, with mostly cloudy skies. Morning lows in the mid to upper 60s. In the Cole Chevy Body Shop Weather Center, I'm meteorologist Jared Cirillo.
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0: Peter Frampton. Baby, I love your way. I love the fact you're listening to The Eagle here on Monday, August the 10th. Frampton released his first album, his first studio album since 2010, back in May. It is available now. Some people kind of get closed-minded when a musician gets older. They're like, dude, just stop and play the hits. Someone like Billy Corgan from Smashing Pumpkins, who has a great podcast called The Magnificent Others, is always arguing against that, saying that when a band ages, a new generation of fans get to see them live, and they deserve to have their own era of the band and the songs that came out when they were young. So that's a duality there. It's some bands just want to play their hits, and then there's others like Billy who thinks, no, you have to keep making new music. And Peter Frampton made new music this year. That's my point. And I digress. Green Day on the other side here. We also have Heart, The Girls of Seattle, and The Police, all forthcoming. This is 100.9 The Eagle.
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The late, great Ozzy Osbourne and Crazy Train. 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

0: Motley Crue, a controversial band now, and it's not 1985 anymore. Smoking in the Boys' Room from Theater of Pain is not new anymore. So how would they be controversial? Well, good morning, I'm Dan McMahon. For the last few years, people have kind of dogged them by saying their show isn't live anymore. Even though they're performing, quote-unquote, live, the accusations have been that they use backtracks and aren't really doing the stuff, and that has sort of hindered them to the point where their big tour with Def Leppard a few years ago, initially Motley Crue was going to close that tour, and because of the negative word of mouth from fans, they ended up putting Def Leppard on last, which is kind of unbelievable. But Nikki Sixx, the bass player and founder of Motley Crue, admitted an online chat question came from a fan, and he said, quote, when asked do they use backtracks for their shows, quote, since we saw Queen using some to help during the song Bohemian Rhapsody live, we understood that we can bring in elements that we could not do live, like orchestras and saxophones, etc., and sync them up with what we were playing, and we do play 100% live, and it's better for the fans, and we enjoy being able to do what we would do in the studio live. It's a win-win for us. End quote. So he admits they do use backtracks, but says they are playing their individual instruments.
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8: Partly cloudy skies, becoming mostly clear by daybreak, with a very light southwesterly breeze. Morning lows down into the upper 60s. For Monday, another beautiful day in store with mostly sunny skies. Warm, highs in the mid-80s. We do have a chance for a few rain showers late Monday night, especially around Beckley, with mostly cloudy skies. Morning lows in the mid to upper 60s. In the Cole Chevy Body Shop Weather Center, I'm meteorologist Jared Cirillo.
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0: That was Pat Benatar. Love is a battlefield, is it not? Monday, August the 10th. Thank you for listening. I am Dan McMahon. We've got classic rock all day. The Woody and Wilcox shows coming up in just a moment. Then we've got my guy, Doug Dillon, the master of disaster. Doug Dillon will be in. And then the boss man, Ken Dietz, and then Joe Jarvis, and then me again. So all day, you've got, hopefully you would think, fun personalities along with great music. So dare I say, stay with the Eagle all day if you like classic rock.
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11: Mostly sunny sky with a chance of an isolated shower or storm today. A high this afternoon will be right around 85 degrees. We'll see a few showers, a few isolated thunderstorms in the mix, and overnight low into the upper 60s. On Tuesday, a chance of a few showers and scattered thunderstorms, or high temperatures Tuesday, low 80s. Wednesday, showers, a chance of storms, or high on Wednesday, right around 80. And then Thursday, we'll see showers, a chance of storms, or high temperatures Thursday, near 80 degrees. I'm meteorologist Sally Russell from the Cole Chevy Body Shop Weather Center.
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4: Mostly sunny sky with a chance of an isolated shower or storm today. A high this afternoon will be right around 85 degrees. We'll see a few showers, a few isolated thunderstorms in the mix, and overnight low into the upper 60s. On Tuesday, a chance of a few showers and scattered thunderstorms, or high temperatures Tuesday, low 80s. Wednesday, showers, a chance of storms, or high on Wednesday, right around 80. And then Thursday, we'll see showers, a chance of storms, or high temperatures Thursday, near 80 degrees. I'm meteorologist Sally Russell for the Cole Chevy Body Shop Weather Center.
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1: I'm going to give you part of a headline that is out there trending right now. You're going to have to fill in the blank. Adults can sleep with blank. It might even be a good thing, according to experts.
2: Other people.
1: That's a good answer, Chelsea. I like where you're going.
3: Sleep with your dog.
1: Okay. Closer. Still not the answer. A little bit more stigma to this, which is you sort of get from the tone. Adults can sleep with blank.
3: Your sister.
1: It might even be a good thing.
2: Stigma. Put in pajamas.
1: I'm sorry. What was Woody's guess?
2: Your sister.
3: When you said stigma, I was like, okay.
1: Well, that's not quite that much stigma.
3: Right. Okay.
1: What was your guess?
2: Footed pajamas.
1: You're sort of getting closer in a weird way. It's a combination of dog and footed pajamas in my head. If I had to choose how to relate this answer.
2: Like a comfort blanket? Like a binky?
1: Closer. The answer is stuffed animals.
2: Okay.
3: As an adult?
1: Correct. Adults can sleep. The headline is adults can sleep with stuffed animals, too. It might even be a good thing, according to experts.
2: We hear about this.
1: Definitely better than, I would think, than your sister, Woody.
3: Yeah. In case you're
1: going to write a paper on this.
2: It's a stigma because it's a crime.
3: I don't think there's a stigma of sleeping with a stuffed animal, is there?
1: I think some people would think so. It depends. I mean, it's obviously in the eyes of the beholder. Part of what's interesting about it is the numbers of people who are. Interesting to me, at least. Maybe if you're somebody who is a stuffed animal sleeper, you're like, yeah, of course. I don't even understand what you're talking about. But to me, the number of adults who are sleeping with a stuffed animal would not be what they say it is.
2: Well, it's not something we really talk about. How would we, you don't go in your friend's bedrooms a lot, and maybe their stuffed animals are hidden, and you're not, you know, bringing that up over dinner.
1: Potentially, yeah. You're not wrong. Well, stand by, because I know you'll have questions. I want to give you the percentages and tell you what the experts believe is the thought process on both sides of the discussion. And by the way, you're more than welcome at 704-FEZ-3200. There's also the talk back button on the iHeartRadio app, the little microphone icon. We'd love to get your thoughts and your scenario in as well.
3: First cousins, is that more or less of a stigma?
2: All right.
1: Than sister or than stuffed animals? It's in the middle of the two.
2: Yes.
3: Gotcha. Okay.
1: Your cousin's in the middle of your sister and stuffed animals. Just FYI, in case you're going to write a novel.
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1: Well, in the discussion of how many adults are out there sleeping with stuffed animals and is it cool or not, or are we all fine with it? Just a fascinating back and forth. The always popular discussion of Woody not getting the kick-ass robot known as Teddy Ruxpin when he was a child at Christmas and ended up getting a desk set instead of the Teddy Ruxpin.
2: God.
1: Which still haunts him to this day and comes up about 3 or 4 times a year, I feel like, on the show.
3: Just as soon as I'm about to get over it, nope, you guys drag me back into it.
1: You would never get over it, but it always ends up in Woody essentially bashing his mom for making that mistake. And we got this.
4: I just wanted to state that maybe Woody's being a little tough on his parents here because he does not sit at a Teddy Ruxpin all day. He sits at a desk. They knew at a young age that he was going to be a mediocre radio DJ. Have a great day, guys.
1: I love the way you're thinking on that. The problem is they didn't even think he could be a mediocre radio DJ. We've had that discussion, too. Remember, because Woody ended up being a radio major in college and was told directly by his mom, you can't do it. It'll never happen. So, I was going through old audio on Friday and came across that clip where Woody was talking about how radio was his dream job. Here's the clip that I'm referring to. The number one dream job worldwide is pilot. Woody, what was your dream job?
3: This is my dream job. I wanted to do this. I wanted to host a radio show. When I switched majors, my mom was like, you're never going to get a job on radio.
1: Seems to be a theme with your mom.
5: I know. Yeah. It wasn't even like soft-handed. Just, that sucks. No. You'll never make it.
3: Tell me a joke right now. See? You can't be funny.
5: I mean, you proved me. You don't have to be funny to be on the radio.
1: Chelsea's a part of it. Chelsea's a part of it.
3: Well, keep in mind, I was pre-med and then switched to radio. So.
5: Well, that was ridiculous. Who thought that was going to be okay?
1: But remember, pre-med was going to lead to what, Woody?
3: I was going to be a chiropractor.
1: Okay, so not quite what you imagine. When you hear pre-med, you're like, you were going to be like a surgeon or some sort of neurologist.
3: Chiropractors are doctors too.
1: That's right. I'm sorry to all the chiropractors listening, but it's a little bit lower.
3: Oh, the chiropractors aren't listening. They're not even awake yet.
1: Is that right? Why is that?
3: They don't get up until noon.
1: Okay, I thought you were going to slam chiropractors
5: well,
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16: Mostly sunny sky with a chance of an isolated shower or storm today. A high this afternoon will be right around 85 degrees. We'll see a few showers, a few isolated thunderstorms in the mix, and overnight low into the upper 60s. On Tuesday, a chance of a few showers and scattered thunderstorms or high temperatures Tuesday, low 80s. Wednesday, showers, a chance of storms or high on Wednesday, right around 80. And then Thursday, we'll see showers, a chance of storms or high temperatures Thursday, near 80 degrees. I'm meteorologist Sally Russell from the Cole Chevy Body Shop Weather Center.
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0: it wouldn't even work as an adult for you.
1: Yeah.
0: But then there's this.
2: Think about what Woody's mom went through. All the jobs that Woody sucked at. She's just sitting around thinking, I'm going to be feeding him Fruit Loops and listening to him complain about this Teddy Ruxpin until I'm 100 years old. She had no hope at all that he would ever be good at anything. Then he finally got a chance at the radio, and Betsy came along and made the show great. And, you know, he piggybacked in on that. I mean, it barely worked out. It barely worked out. And it's all because of Chelsea. So don't forget where you came from, Woody.
3: That's right. Your mom does call me and thank me regularly.
1: Oh, she does?
0: She did not think this would ever happen. 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
1: Woody, your mom calls a lot of people and thanks them regularly.
0: It barely worked out is the way he described that. 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
1: Yeah, thank
0: you, sir.
1: So
0: there is a real positive in there.
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7: Mostly sunny sky with a chance of an isolated shower or storm today. A high this afternoon will be right around 85 degrees. We'll see a few showers, a few isolated thunderstorms in the mix, and overnight low into the upper 60s. On Tuesday, a chance of a few showers and scattered thunderstorms or high temperatures Tuesday, low 80s. Wednesday, showers, a chance of storms or high on Wednesday, right around 80. And then Thursday, we'll see showers, a chance of storms or high temperatures Thursday, near 80 degrees. I'm meteorologist Sally Russell from the Cole Chevy Body Shop Weather Center.
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1: We played the audio a little earlier this morning. A dude discovers that he has a 550-pound bear living under his house, and he tries to get animal control out. They're like, we're not working. And so he calls the TV news, and they actually get out there and stick their heads in this crawl space.
2: I see it. I see it. Go. Ken, are you okay?
3: He's coming. I dropped my glasses.
2: No, I'm going to pee my pants.
1: I mean, ain't no doubt, you don't miss it. It's a legitimate 550-pound bear coming out of this dude's crawl space. The video is amazing, honestly. I appreciate those of you that are asking. I'm curious how they know the weight of the bear. They did say it was tagged. So that may help. I don't know how that helps. They're also just experts who look at a bear and go, that's about 550.
4: That makes more sense than, like, I'm not getting close enough to read a tag. What is it? Is it like a giant, you know, sticker on the bear or something?
1: That's right. They wear huge stickers that say, I weigh 550. You didn't know that? That's like a new thing that they've started.
5: You've never been to the fair where the guy guesses your weight?
4: He can do bears also?
1: Yes. He does bears.
5: There's a school for people, and then there's a school for bears.
1: Yeah, and then he makes a wax hand for the bear as well. And then they get airbrushed t-shirts. Yep. It's fun. Yep. 704-FEZ-3200. Appreciate your call.
6: A long time ago, I lived in an apartment. I kept hearing noises coming from the wall, and it sounded like birds, but it was actually a family of raccoons. And the only way I figured out it was raccoons was I got up in the middle of the night to get a drink of water. I walk in the kitchen, and there is plaster all over my floor, and I look up in the ceiling, and there is a freaking raccoon in the hole in my ceiling staring at me. So 3 o'clock in the morning, I am calling my landlord because I have a raccoon in my house. So yeah, he was able to get the family of raccoons out of the house with marshmallows. Apparently raccoons love marshmallows. So great show, guys. Love you.
1: Love you too. By the way, similarly, that's how you get Woody out of your house.
5: Marshmallows.
4: Well, you'd be afraid both would come back.
5: Yeah, you're damn right.
4: Looking for more.
5: You're just setting the hook for me.
1: And I know what you're thinking. How do we know Woody weighs 550?
4: There's a guy for that too.
5: When I was a kid, my grandfather was the guy in the neighborhood that people would call to get raccoons out of attics and crawl spaces.
1: Is this you talking or are you sharing a story?
5: No, this is me.
1: Okay.
5: Because I only know this because I went with him a couple of times. He did not use marshmallows. He used a straight claw hammer.
4: Oh, gosh.
5: And a bucket.
1: Not nearly as tasty.
5: No.
4: And a bucket.
5: That's right. He was the toughest man alive. He'd walk right up to whatever animal was in there, skunk, raccoon, whack, the claw side, throw it in the bucket and walk out.
4: No wonder you are the way you are.
5: He was a badass. Well, I was terrified the entire time, Chelsea.
4: That's an awful thing to witness. I know you don't want a raccoon in your home, but do you want the image of a raccoon with a hammer out of its head?
1: It's interesting because apparently your grandfather and colonless Jason are similar.
7: Good morning. Colonless Jason calling from Fayetteville, talking about bears under your house. I had possum under my crawl space. Had to catch it. It was a mama possum and it had two baby possums. Put a trap out, caught it, took it out to the country. The next day, and a third baby possum. I felt so bad. It was just looking at me so sad. Where's my mama? But I wasn't a bitch. I did it myself. I didn't call the news. Thank you very much.
1: All right, slow down, Jason. Oh, wow. Right out loud.
5: Humble brag.
1: I don't think he's suggesting that he hit it with a claw hammer.
5: Right.
4: You took it on a drive across state lines and just released him?
1: He's still with him to this day. I'm sure it's on his lap making that phone call is all I know. So here, what we're finding out is there is more than one way to skin a cat or use your own euphemism here. 704-FEZ-3200. Talk back button is another way. If you're listening on the iHeartRadio app, there's a little microphone there. You press that. That message comes straight to us.
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19: Mostly sunny sky with a chance of an isolated shower or storm today. A high this afternoon will be right around 85 degrees. We'll see a few showers, a few isolated thunderstorms in the mix, and overnight low into the upper 60s. On Tuesday, a chance of a few showers and scattered thunderstorms or high temperatures Tuesday, low 80s. Wednesday, showers, a chance of storms or high on Wednesday, right around 80. And then Thursday, we'll see showers, a chance of storms or high temperatures Thursday, near 80 degrees. I'm meteorologist Sally Russell for the Cole Chevy Body Shop Weather Center.
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1: Fascinating how addicted we are to technology. However, how much we don't know about things as well. I'm still trying to figure out how, when I don't have my phone in my pocket, I still get a phantom vibration in my pants. And I know now for sure that I'm not the only one that this happens to. I don't know what this phenomenon is. I normally keep my phone in a certain pocket, right? And I keep it on vibrate so it doesn't ring. And I'll notice it's vibrating. I'll reach down and ain't nothing in there.
2: That's so, called PVS, by the way, phantom vibration syndrome.
1: Is it? Are you making that up?
2: No. I'm not making it up. It's a common experience for people who use smartphones frequently. It has been associated with higher levels of smartphone use and stress.
3: Yeah. I think it's how we originally started talking about it.
1: Well, we got this.
4: Yeah, Wilcox, I feel that phantom vibration in my leg, too, even when my phone's not in my pocket. So I guess you could say we're vibrator buddies.
1: That's made especially funny by his voice and tone of voice.
3: He sounds so sad and just distraught.
5: Right. He really wanted to be vibrator buddies with me. Sadly, also he had to incorrect. Settle for Wilcox.
1: Yeah, I'm sorry that it's so traumatic for you, my man, that we are vibrator buddies. But it's not just us, by the way.
6: The phantom phone thing, it's real. I feel it. I mean, not yours, but I feel mine when it's not. There. Okay. Bye.
1: There's another guy who's a vibrator buddy.
5: You guys should start a Facebook page.
1: Well, I'm glad he's not feeling mine. If you're feeling mine, now we'd have a whole new step in this relationship that I'm not sure that I'm comfortable with, although maybe I would be comfortable with it. I don't know. 704-FEZ-3200. 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
4: Mostly sunny sky with a chance of isolated showers and storms today. A high this afternoon will be right around 85 degrees. Showers and scattered thunderstorms for tonight. And overnight low will drop down into the upper 60s. Tuesday, we could see a 50-50 chance of showers and storms, or high temperatures on Tuesday into the low 80s. And then taking a peek at Wednesday, showers, a chance of storms, a high near 80 degrees. Thursday, we're back to seeing showers and storms, or high temperatures Thursday near 80. I'm meteorologist Sally Russell from the Cole Chevy Body Shop Weather Center.
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I'm Doug Dillon, and congrats to Cynthia Woods of Switchback. 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
16: Mostly sunny sky with a chance of isolated showers and storms today. A high this afternoon will be right around 85 degrees. Showers and scattered thunderstorms for tonight, and overnight low will drop down into the upper 60s. Tuesday, we could see a 50-50 chance of showers and storms, or high temperatures on Tuesday into the low 80s. And then taking a peek at Wednesday, showers, a chance of storms, a high near 80 degrees. Thursday, we're back to seeing showers and storms, or high temperatures Thursday near 80. I'm meteorologist Sally Russell from the Cole Chevy Body Shop Weather Center.
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0: 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AC/DC coming up, Supertramp, and Bruce Springsteen after your Eagle Eye forecast.
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13: Mostly sunny sky with a chance of isolated showers and storms today. A high this afternoon will be right around 85 degrees. Showers and scattered thunderstorms for tonight. And overnight, low will drop down into the upper 60s. Tuesday, we could see a 50-50 chance of showers and storms. Our high temperatures on Tuesday end in the low 80s. And then taking a peek at Wednesday, showers, a chance of storms, a high near 80 degrees. Thursday, we're back to seeing showers and storms. Our high temperatures Thursday near 80. I'm meteorologist Sally Russell from the Kohl's Chevy Body Shop Weather Center.
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0: 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I'm Doug Dillon, and we got your free Dollywood tickets. 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

0: It's Ram Jam with Black Betty, Classic Rock 100.9 The Eagle. 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
2: Low pressure and a stationary front just off to our north, so we'll be getting a few showers and maybe a thunderstorm or two for the rest of today across Appalachia. Looks like mid-80s on our high. Overnight, showers and thunderstorms around, about a 50-50 chance we'll see some rainfall, upper 60s on the low, and then about the same for Tuesday. Scattered showers and a thunderstorm or two, and we're in the mid-80s. We'll get another round of rain coming in on Tuesday night and Wednesday. I'm meteorologist Steve Hamilton from the Cole Chevy Body Shop Weather Center.
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thinking, hey, somebody's got to put better snacks than this crap in the fridge. 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

0: 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I'm Doug Dillon. 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All right, coming up, Genesis, Def Leppard, and Pink Floyd after that Eagle Eye forecast.
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11: Low pressure and a stationary front just off to our north, so we'll be getting a few showers and maybe a thunderstorm or two for the rest of today across Appalachia. Looks like mid-80s on our high. Overnight, showers and thunderstorms around, about a 50-50 chance we'll see some rainfall, upper 60s on the low, and then about the same for Tuesday. Scattered showers and a thunderstorm or two, and we're in the mid-80s. We'll get another round of rain coming in on Tuesday night and Wednesday. I'm meteorologist Steve Hamilton from the Cole Chevy Body Shop Weather Center.
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0: Classic Rock 100.9 The Eagle. I'm Doug Dillon, and I'm out of here. Have a great rest of your day, and stand by for Ken Dietz. He's on your radio after 3. Don Henley up next. We're kicking off another free flight on the Eagle.
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0: The Clash Classic Rock 100.9 The Eagle. It is Ken Dietz on your Monday. Hope your weekend went well. I saw this over the weekend, thought it was kind of cool. The Cure's Robert Smith tops the ranking of the best new wave singers. They're calling it new wave. He's followed by David Byrne of the Talking Heads at number two, and Blondie's Debbie Harry at number three. By the way, if you've never seen The Cure inducted into the Rock and Roll Hall of Fame, you got to check out the video of Robert Smith performing. You know, he's still kicking the same look. Hasn't changed the look at all. And his voice is incredible. It has not changed either. So anyway, Robert Smith, the best new wave singer of all time, according to some random website. All right. Nirvana on the way, The Eagle.
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3: 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We were at Walmart one day. My son had just discovered scratch and sniff stickers at school. He had a sticker on his shirt that had been given to him of the green train from Thomas the Train called Percy. He said very loudly, "Mama, it smells like Percy." You can imagine what it sounded like, he said.
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12: Low pressure and a stationary front just off to our north, so we'll be getting a few showers and maybe a thunderstorm or two for the rest of today across Appalachia. Looks like the mid-80s on our high. Overnight, showers and thunderstorms around, about a 50-50 chance we'll see some rainfall, upper 60s on the low, and then about the same for Tuesday. Scattered showers and a thunderstorm or two, and we're in the mid-80s. We'll get another round of rain coming in on Tuesday night and Wednesday. I'm meteorologist Steve Hamilton from the Cold Chevy Body Shop Weather Center.
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0: A great track from the Eliminator album, Sharp Dressed Man, ZZ Top. Good, I'm working in radio because I am not a sharp dressed man. No, sir. Van Halen on the way. Another free play coming up here. 100.9 The Eagle.
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0: Eddie Money, Take Me Home Tonight, classic rock, 100.9 The Eagle. Ronnie Spector, of course, doing the backup vocals on that track. She passed away in 2022, but her birthday is today, so Ronnie Spector would have been, I don't know the math, probably have some age on her. Anyway, rest in peace, Ronnie Spector, and Eddie Money as well. Lost them both. Skinner on the way, and an update on our forecast coming up. Hope you're having a great Monday. I'm Ken Dietz, and this is The Eagle.
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3: Low pressure and a stationary front just off to our north, so we'll be getting a few showers and maybe a thunderstorm or two for the rest of today across Appalachia. Looks like mid-80s on our high. Overnight, showers and thunderstorms around, about a 50-50 chance we'll see some rainfall, upper 60s on the low, and then about the same for Tuesday. Scattered showers and a thunderstorm or two, and we're in the mid-80s. We'll get another round of rain coming in on Tuesday night and Wednesday. I'm meteorologist Steve Hamilton from the Cole Chevy Body Shop Weather Center.
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0: It is Pink Floyd Classic Rock 100.9 The Eagle. 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

0: Tom Petty, Heartbreakers, Classic Rock 100.9. The Eagle, Ken Dietz taking you home on Monday, made it through that workday. That's always a good thing. So, you know, it's all about back to school, and it's all about the upcoming football season. And I saw this over the weekend. You know, the Buffalo Bills spent $2 billion on their new stadium, but some of the fans who attended a scrimmage over the weekend complained about the views. I don't know. I guess there's bad seats regardless of how you build the stadium. And I know people can complain about anything. But anyway, some of the fans are already upset. And the season hasn't even begun. Brand new stadium. REM on the way. Let's jump into more classic rock for you right after the break here. The Eagle.
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3: There was one last year where a dog named Max accidentally ordered a historical document from eBay. 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She did that. Apparently, Max the dog jumped up and happened to order this historical document from 1745.
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9: Low pressure and warm front up to our north, and we could get some showers and thunderstorms across Appalachia for the overnight hours. A few of those storms might have some brief heavy rainfall, our low in the upper 60s, and then we get a mix of sunshine and clouds on Tuesday morning. Afternoon showers and thunderstorms developing, and more heavy rain possible will be in the low 80s. Rain looks likely on Tuesday night. The showers will continue on Wednesday, about 80. I'm meteorologist Steve Hamilton from the Cole Chevy Body Shop Weather Center.
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0: Eagles 100.9, The Eagle, your classic rocker. Heartache tonight. You know, we're cruising this weekend on Saturday. Join us for Cool Cruising Nights, cruising Mercer Street in downtown Princeton. That's always a good time. Mark it on your calendar. That coming up Saturday with Cool Cruising Nights and The Eagle. The Who on the way, Green Day on the way as well. Another free flight for you after the break here, The Eagle.
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0: Living on the Edge, Aerosmith Classic Rock, 100.9 The Eagle. You know, sometimes you forget that rock and rollers, even legends, are just normal guys. Robert Plant showed up unannounced at a chess tournament and played a 17-year-old kid. He did lose the game because he had to resign the game because he had to leave. You know, he's got a schedule. But in that wild that Robert Plant showed up at a chess tournament, played some 17-year-old kid, you know, man, that dude's... Hopefully he got a nice photo because it made his life, if he knows who Zeppelin was. Cars on the way, Journey on the way, also Warrant by request coming up. 100.9 The Eagle.
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12: Low pressure and warm front up to our north, and we could get some showers and thunderstorms across Appalachia for the overnight hours. A few of those storms might have some

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0: 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Joe Jarvis on the radio after 7. Have a great Monday night. 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

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I know I've been mad, like most of us have. 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

0: Well, John Rockaman, 100.9 Eagle. Joey Jarvis with you on your Monday. Hopefully you had a great weekend. I did. My family and friends got together at Cole Harley Davidson for the second annual Dennis Jarvis II Memorial Ride. And with friends and family in the community, we raised over $500 for Second Chance for Cats in honor of the memory of my brother. So a big thank you, big heartfelt thank you to Cole Harley Davidson, Debbie, Beth, the whole crew there, Chaz, Cole, all of them for just making us feel welcome and for everybody that came out. We had a great time, great community, and a great camaraderie in honor of my brother and helping out those furry little kittens. So just want to say thank you again for making it memorable. Got to look at that weather forecast coming up and more rock and roll on the way. STP, Rush, Eagles, and more coming up. It's Eagle.
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14: Low pressure and warm front up to our north, and we could get some showers and thunderstorms across Appalachia for the overnight hours. A few of those storms might have some brief heavy rainfall, our low in the upper 60s, and then we get a mix of sunshine and clouds on Tuesday morning. Afternoon showers and thunderstorms developing, and more heavy rain possible will be in the low 80s. Rain looks likely on Tuesday night. The showers will continue on Wednesday, about 80. I'm meteorologist Steve Hamilton from the Cole Chevy Body Shop Weather Center.
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0: 100.9 Eagle, Pat Benatar and Heartbreaker. Well, after a week off because Woody had to get his gallbladder out, Woody and Wilcox are back at full strength. Wake up with them every weekday morning, 6 a.m. right here on the Eagle. Rock and roll, laughter, and you never know what they're going to talk about. And Chelsea just brings them all back down to earth. Woody and Wilcox mornings right here on the Eagle, where we got another free flight of rock and roll after a short break. We kick it off with AC/DC next. Eagle.
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